time when we all wanted to solve the cube. It's the 80s lunch on 3BA. Cube.

0: 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Price matching on any locally advertised price. 3BA Freeway Traffic.
1: A great Monday, Arvo, on the roads around town. There's no hold-ups or delays. As we run out of Melbourne, the Westgate Freeway has a bit of congestion from Williamstown Road. The Ring Road has patches of traffic through to the Deer Park Bypass, which is slowing through to Hopkins Road on the Western Freeway. After that's a great run. 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That's the latest 3BA traffic.
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0: 80s hits you love. '90s and 2000s.
1: Lord, I'm doing all I can to be a better man.
0: And '60s and '70s tracks that stand the

0: Christian O'Connell's show in Turnpike over the weekend. Went to see the movie of the year. Rue and I both seen it. It's relentless action, energy.
1: Yeah.
0: And Pete fell asleep.
1: Yep.
0: In
1: yep.
0: that cinema.
1: Yeah, I did.
0: The Odyssey. It went in his own little nap Odyssey.
2: It's actually so impressive to be able to sleep.
0: God, incredible skills to get some Z's during that relentless... That, anyone's talking about the soundtrack. Pulsating, thuddering drums, sonic booms. There's scenes at sea with like lashings of wave and people screaming and shouting. Yeah. You wouldn't say it's a low-key, quiet movie in any way. It's The Odyssey.
2: What do you normally use to get to sleep, Pete? Do you listen to Metallica or some sort of marching band?
0: The Odyssey soundtrack will now be his nap thing.
1: I'm a super deep... Once I'm asleep, I'm committed. I will get there and nothing will wake me up. I've got multiple...
0: Not in the Odyssey showing in the background.
1: Not at all. Man, maybe I'll start listening to that when it comes out on DVD.
0: Even Matt Damon can wake you up. All right, so we're going to bring back the nap map of Australia. Where have you nodded off around Australia? We had some great calls. We did this a couple of years ago.
3: I napped at the Chelsea Heights Hotel. I'm a police officer and I was on night shift, and we popped in to see the manager there, and I sat down next

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1: Still looking great on your Tuesday morning. It is wet on the road, so ensure you're being extra careful. Otherwise, you'll run into Melbourne nice and clear on the Western Freeway through Warren Head to Ballant. Once you get all the way through to Ferris Road, you'll hit a bit of traffic to Hopkins Road. The Deer Park Bypass is busy at Robinson's Road. As for the Ring Road, a slow run through to the Westgate. 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
1: Still a wet morning on the roads around town, so be sure you're being extra careful whilst driving. If you're heading on the Western Freeway and through Gordon, drivers are being advised to drive slow and be careful due to ice likely to form. Otherwise, continuing on the Western Freeway, once you get to Ferris Road, there are delays through to Hopkins Road. The Deer Park Bypass has a slow run at Robinson's Road, and the Ring Road is banked up to the Westgate. K3K off select MY 26.5 ranges, plus the first five general services. 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That's the latest 3BA traffic.
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1: G'day, it's Tom Parry with your local news first. Caught today for a man accused of being involved in last week's alleged hit and run at Canadian. That incident saw a 51-year-old man die after being struck on Butt Street just after midnight on August 17th, with a 38-year-old male yesterday being charged after presenting himself at a police station. Housing affordability and supply will be under the microscope today as the Housing Industry Association joins political hopeful Joe Armstrong and local building industry representatives in Ballarat for a round table discussion. And in sport, Ballarat Footy League bosses have revealed the arrangements for this weekend's men's finals. Saturday sees North taking on Sabas in a qualifier at Alfredton and the Swans meeting with Melton for an eliminator at Marty Bush Reserve. Then on Sunday, the Devils host Sunbury at Darley Park in the other elimination match. That's the latest in your local news. 3BA National.